0: 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Right now it's just by.
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WBGL.

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1: 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I'm Kurt Wallace. Thank you for listening this weekend. And we're right back into the countdown with Bay Turner and Somebody's Praying.
0: Number 17.
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